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Yeah, right, picture that with a Kodak. Or better yet, go to Times Square, take a picture of me with a Kodak. Took my life from negative to positive, I just want y'all to know that. And tonight, let's enjoy life.

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And I touched your face, narcotic mindful lace.

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Oh my, my, oh my, my love. 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

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Oh my, my, oh my, my love, I take one look at you, you're taking me out.

Here's a global DJs, Moscow, Memphis, Cape Town, Dallas, Amsterdam.

London, LA, Chicago, Tokyo, Baghdad, New York. Here the global DJs, Moscow, Memphis, Cape Town, Dallas, Amsterdam.